0: 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A full hour of the next big songs you need to know.
1: 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And this is the Up Next Hour. Let's kick it off with Fool's Gold by Buffalo Traffic Jam.

That was Until the Sun Explodes by Sublime. And their new album is coming out June 12th. I think it's going to be the album of the summer. It's X99.5's Up Next Hour. 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

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Here is Freaking Out by Dexter and the Moonrocks. See what I did there?

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Reality awaits. But until then, here is their brand new

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0: 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Two new songs added to the X99.5 playlist that we want you to know about. Really, the only thing newer in Jax is another apartment complex named after palm trees. 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Like your second coffee of the day. But louder and with fewer regrets.
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0: I'm Action News Jax anchor Tanika Hughes. 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
14: Get this. Joey and me were supposed to go to this concert next week, right? 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

with me because you look so fine that I really want to make you mine. 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